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3: And now Manisha has been chosen to dance at the Olympics with the refugee team.
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5: I hope Liu Xinyi can adjust the situation.
6: Now it's Qi Jin,
5: yes,
6: Zhang Duozhan,
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0: just blew a bit earlier, alright? 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
1: Look at this ball. 哦，应该是之前有过地板接触。
2: Player is not back goal, but the ball is in the point to China. Japan, sorry.
1: 还是给了日本队的得分。

0: USA Number 9, Kiki Arifia. First person, erstes Foul, third, Team Foul. Take your number 7, Petra Maripova, second person, zweites Foul, fourth team foul, champion.
1: This team is also changing team. This side, the US team, is already in the changing team.
2: Actually, the difference between the two teams is quite big.首先也是现场嘘声四起，我们看第三节呢还有三分钟的时间，好，这球又是捷克队想扑入内线，最后被美国队后个正着。但是这边克拉克的运球也被捷克队判断到位，直接断下。现在分差已经是接近三十分了。佩奇在左边接球，利用背掩护，发挥个人的直接抢解能力。

0: Every journey to the FIFA World Cup tells a different story. Four nations, four different paths.
1: It's Australia Day at the World Cup finals.
0: Australia and Switzerland.
1: Oh, genius! Absolute genius!
0: Familiar with the territory,

0: New Zealand, Panama.
1: Panama football history.
0: Grasping another opportunity. It's not always glamour or power.
2: Go and show them who we are.
0: But sacrifice and miles on the clock. Every step, every challenge has led them here. No matter the route, the aim is the same. To make a lasting impact on football's grandest stage. Australia came into the FIFA World Cup with growing confidence they can make history.
3: Believe for self-confidence, make a mark out there, huh?
0: In Qatar, they exceeded all expectations, making it to the last 16. Now with Tony Popovich, a former Socceroo in charge, they want even more. So is this the moment for Australia to take the next step?
4: Our ambition at this World Cup is to try and be the ones to go the furthest that any Australian team's ever been. To be the greatest Australian team. I was fortunate in 2022 to be a part of a team that took that step.
5: Leave everything out there.
4: It's the moments at World Cups that make it unforgettable. The fact that you can never write those scripts.
6: Astonishing!
4: When I think about Cahill's volley against the Netherlands in 2014, such an incredible moment. But for me, my favourite will be Matthew Lecky's goal in Qatar.
6: Matthew Lecky!
4: The shift from just qualifying to being a team that wants to be competitive and we've just built on it every tournament. I think now there's a level of expectation that that's the bare minimum.
7: You know, we're expected to qualify for every World Cup, and I think, you know, the world has come to expect us to be at every World Cup. The qualifying campaign has been very difficult. At the start, we had a change of coach.
8: Yeah, it's obviously a little bit different as a coach and a player. It just teaches you that it is the biggest game on earth. In our DNA, we have this fighting spirit, this never say die attitude. Australians always believe that we can do something special.
7: The boss has changed everything. I think from ground up, he's changed everything.
4: The intensity is through the roof. This is a new group, but such an exciting one, and they're filled with such incredible enthusiasm and confidence.
7: To beat Japan after, 13, 14 years, then to beat Saudi Arabia away, it's fantastic. That for me in my head clicked that this is going to be special. The way we think, the way we look at things, the way we eat, the way we move, everything has to be elite because we want to be the best.
8: When I played, it always felt like a real unit, you know, a family type of atmosphere amongst the players. That unity, that family bond that we have, that hasn't changed. We're always trying to build on that.
4: It's a huge thing, knowing that your teammate will be there for you in all the difficult moments. Myself and Milos have both been to this tournament before.
9: Mate, he's doing it twice, get it up.
4: Played and now worn the armband.
7: I've known him for 10, 11 years, even longer. So we've been around a while and, you know, I trust him, he trusts me.
4: Trust is the word and understanding of what it means to lead this team.
8: We know how tough it'll be. But we're also confident, quietly optimistic that if we can play our best football, I think we give ourselves a chance of going through.
4: We've done great things in the past, but to take those next steps, you have to go even further.
8: We can't sit here and say, yeah, we're just happy to be here, because that would be a lie. No, our expectation is we want to go further than we have before.
7: There should never be a limit put onto anything. For me, the sky's the limit. Hopefully come mid-July, we'll have a trophy in our hands.
0: Australia face USA, Paraguay.

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3: Switzerland will be hopeful of a strong showing in Group B as they face Canada, Bosnia and Herzegovina and Qatar. They begin at San Francisco Bay Area Stadium on June 13th against a Qatar side still searching for their first FIFA World Cup win. They'll then travel to Los Angeles Stadium on June 18th to face Bosnia and Herzegovina, who make their second appearance at the tournament after 2014. And they'll finish at BC Place Vancouver on June 24th with the majority of the crowd against them as they face co-hosts Canada. For New Zealand, this is a rare moment. Just a third FIFA World Cup appearance after 1982 and 2010. Qualifying through Oceania meant long distances, remote locations, and a path few others have to navigate. But led by Chris Wood, who scored 9 goals in this campaign, they were imperious, securing their place with a 100% record. And they now have one goal in mind, their first ever win at this tournament.
1: Growing up in New Zealand is something special. We are a small country, but I don't think that that's something that's never stopped us in any way.
4: The group before us in 2010 were a massive inspiration for me. When I was younger, the most vivid memory was the qualification game against Bahrain.
5: As we go back to the Bahrain game, that was the inspiration for some of our players.
4: I was there at the stadium and yeah, it was an unbelievable atmosphere. And when they won that game and qualified, obviously it was just so special.
5: And that was the moment they said, all right, I want to play for New Zealand. I want to go to a World Cup.
1: Winston Reid's header sticks in my mind, especially being a defender, and seeing him score that was awesome.
5: I think, yeah, we had 3 draws and were unbeaten, and that was amazing.
6: What a touch in! New Zealand remarkably dreaming the impossible dream.
4: But unfortunately didn't get out of the group.
5: But it was still a really good occasion. So that's the challenge. We need to be better. But we've been through some pretty tough intercontinental playoffs. The last 3 attempts, we've had to play Mexico, Peru, Costa Rica, and missed out each time. I was involved in the Costa Rica game, and that was difficult and disappointing, you know, to get so close. There was a lot of players that felt the hurt, you know, knew the disappointment in the changing room. I can still go back and feel it. The moments after the game, it was just silence.

0: And then the World Cup obviously changed, and we had the direct entry from Oceania. So we knew we were the heavy favourites to win, but we had to do our jobs.
1: Against Costa Rica, there's a lot of players who are still in the squad now. I think it shaped us in a positive way. It sharpens a lot of players to know how big a deal this is for our country and just what it means for our team to get to the World Cup.
0: I think a lot of them remembered and felt that it's not going to happen again.
2: A lot of us played together growing up. And then the players who have been overseas, you know, they integrate well.
0: Humility is key. No egos. You know, we've got someone like Chris Wood, you know, who's a Premier League superstar.
2: Well, they have a lot of experience, a lot of knowledge, so we're always learning as much as we can.
0: And then young players forging careers.
1: Throughout the qualifying, we all believed in ourselves and we all were confident that, you know, if play our way, we would qualify. It was just a matter of putting those things together.
2: The journey we went on, going back all the way to the game we lost against Costa Rica, to get over the line was, yeah, an unbelievable feeling.
1: And now it's just an excitement of getting our country back to a World Cup.
3: Come on, the Uruguay!
1: We're all Kiwi guys, and that itself is something special. I hope that we can make New Zealand proud, just as the other generation did for us.
0: We've not used the word underdog for maybe 18 months now. The players go into every game expecting to win.
2: Hopefully there's not 15 or 16 years between us and the next group. I hope that it's every 4 years from now on, yeah.
4: New Zealand are drawn in Group G alongside Belgium, Egypt, and Islamic Republic of Iran. They'll hope to get off to a strong start at Los Angeles Stadium as they face Islamic Republic of Iran on June 15th. Next, they'll travel to BC Place Vancouver on June 21st to take on seven-time African champions Egypt. And they stay in Vancouver for their third match against the highest-ranked nation in the group, Belgium. So four nations hoping to make their FIFA World Cup dream a reality. Different routes through qualifying, but all with a chance to create history. Australia and Switzerland pushing to move beyond the last 16. New Zealand and Panama chasing a first win on this stage. And once they take that step, who knows where it could lead? The opportunity of a lifetime is almost upon us.
5: Es una gran responsabilidad representar a un continente que es como África.
6: منتخب مصر طبعا بحفلات كبيره جدا فيها حوالي 120 مليون.
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10: A monumental event is coming. The world's greatest players will play in the land of passion and Futebol Archi. 8 host cities, 32 teams. World, are you ready? Vai ser épico. Go epic.

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0: Don't let them off the hook by overthinking it. Right, you're doing well. Keep going. Sorry, sorry.
1: 刚才澳大利亚队一挑三突进去的画面，这是最开始阿隆索命中那个三分，就是我们能够看出来西班牙队对后卫持球内线吸引对方防守变化之后再分，很执着，尽管他们失误了两次也有非常非持球手，这边是理查德森。刚才双方呢有一个冲撞的动作，西班牙队走马换将，把五号赫尔南德斯换下。

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1: We have a head coach challenge of red team for autobahn.
2: Go forward, go forward. What do you see?
0: 这是刚才那个争议点，看看裁判最后怎么界定。
2: I cannot from this angle. I cannot say because I don't see.
0: 就是在球从澳大利亚队队员的腿间穿过的时候，
2: 是否
0: 碰到
2: ？I cannot see. Let me see another. Maybe this one.
0: Go forward. 最后呢，伊塞纳。
2: No, we cannot see from this angle.
0: 是肯定没有碰到，就看他前面了。
2: Okay, bravo. So.
0: 裁判员也是反复转换这个角度。
2: So we have a touching of the yellow line.
0: Go
2: forward.
3: Just to be sure she doesn't touch again.
2: Go forward. Bravo. Now it's out of bounds. I want to see just the time as well. Let's see forward when she is calling. Okay. So we have an out of bounds with 6-21 and we have an overturn of decision for the red. Head coach challenge is successful.Decision is overturned. We are going for the red ball. Thank you.

0: Every journey to the FIFA World Cup tells a different story. Four nations, four different paths.
1: It's Australia Day at the World Cup finals.
0: Australia and Switzerland.
1: Oh, genius! Absolute genius!
0: Familiar with the territory.
1: Glorious goal!
0: New Zealand, Panama.
1: Panama football history.
0: Grasping another opportunity. It's not always glamour or power.
2: Go show them who we are!
0: But sacrifice and miles on the clock. Every step, every challenge has led them here. No matter the route, the aim is the same. To make a lasting impact on football's grandest stage. Australia came into the FIFA World Cup with growing confidence they can make history.
3: Belief, boys, self-confidence, make a mark out there, huh?
0: In Qatar, they exceeded all expectations, making it to the last 16. Now with Tony Popovich, a former Socceroo in charge, they want even

0: So is this the moment for Australia to take the next step?
1: Our ambition at this World Cup is to try and be the ones to go the furthest that any Australian team's ever been. To be the greatest Australian team. I was fortunate in 2022 to be a part of a team that took that step.
2: Leave everything out there.
3: Pure Aussie joy!
1: It's the moments at World Cups that make it unforgettable. The fact that you can never write those scripts.
3: Astonishing!
1: When I think about Cahill's volley against the Netherlands in 2014, such an incredible moment. But for me, my favourite will be Matthew Lecky's goal in Qatar.
3: Matthew Lecky!
1: The shift from just qualifying to being a team that wants to be competitive, and we've just built on it every tournament. I think now there's a level of expectation that that's the bare minimum.
4: You know, we're expected to qualify for every World Cup, and I think, you know, the world has come to expect us to be at every World Cup. The qualifying campaign has been very difficult. At the start, we had a change of coach.
5: Yeah, it's obviously a little bit different as a coach and a player. It just teaches you that it is the biggest game on earth. In our DNA, we have this fighting spirit, this never say die attitude. Australians always believe that we can do something special.
4: The boss has changed everything. I think from ground up, he's changed everything.
1: The intensity is through the roof. This is a new group, but such an exciting one, and they're filled with such incredible enthusiasm and confidence.
4: To beat Japan after, 13, 14 years, then to beat Saudi Arabia away, it's fantastic. That for me, in my head, clicked that this is going to be special. The way we think, the way we look at things, the way we eat, the way we move, everything has to be elite because we want to be the best.
5: When I played, it always felt like a real unit, you know, a family type of atmosphere amongst the players. That unity, that family bond that we have, that hasn't changed. We're always trying to build on that.
1: It's a huge thing, knowing that your teammate will be there for you in all the difficult moments.
6: We can win this thing.
1: Myself and Milosh have both been to this tournament before.
6: Mate, he's doing it twice, get it up.
1: Played and now worn the armband.
4: I've known him for 10, 11 years, even longer. So we've been around a while and, you know, I trust him, he trusts me.
1: Trust is the word, and understanding of what it means to lead this team.
5: We know how tough it'll be, but we're also confident, quietly optimistic that if we can play our best football, I think we give ourselves a chance of going through.
1: We've done great things in the past, but to take those next steps, you have to go even further.
5: We can't sit here and say, yeah, we're just happy to be here, because that would be a lie. No, our expectation is we want to go further than we have before.
4: There should never be a limit put onto anything. For me, the sky's the limit. Hopefully come mid-July, we'll have a trophy in our hands.
0: Australia face USA, Paraguay and Turkey in Group D. The Socceroos begin their campaign against Turkey on June 13th at BC Place, Vancouver. They then travel to Seattle Stadium on June 19th to face co-hosts USA, a side they narrowly lost to in a 2025 friendly. They close out the group at the San Francisco Bay Area Stadium against Paraguay on June 25th, a nation they've never lost to in five previous meetings. Panama are making their second FIFA World Cup appearance, building on their debut in 2018.
3: What a moment for Panama! It's their first ever goal at a World Cup finals.
0: Now established as a leading force in Central America, they arrive unbeaten in qualifying, with experienced head coach Thomas Christensen in charge. And despite a tough

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4: Switzerland will be hopeful of a strong showing in Group B as they face Canada, Bosnia and Herzegovina and Qatar. They begin at San Francisco Bay Area Stadium on June 13th against a Qatar side still searching for their first FIFA World Cup win. They'll then travel to Los Angeles Stadium on June 18th to face Bosnia and Herzegovina, who make their second appearance at the tournament after 2014. And they'll finish at BC Place Vancouver on June 24th, with the majority of the crowd against them as they face co-hosts Canada. For New Zealand, this is a rare moment. Just a third FIFA World Cup appearance after 1982 and 2010. Qualifying through Oceania meant long distances, remote locations, and a path few others have to navigate. But led by Chris Wood, who scored 9 goals in this campaign, they were imperious, securing their place with a 100% record. And they now have one goal in mind, their first ever win at this tournament.
0: Growing up in New Zealand is something special. We are a small country, but I don't think that that's something that's ever stopped us in any way.
5: The group before us in 2010 were a massive inspiration for me. When I was younger, the most vivid memory was the qualification game against Bahrain.
6: If we go back to the Bahrain game, that was the inspiration for some of our players.
5: I was there at the stadium and yeah, it was an unbelievable atmosphere. And when they won that game and qualified, obviously it was just so special.
6: And that was the moment they said, all right, I want to play for New Zealand, I want to go to a World Cup.
0: Winston Reid's header sticks in my mind, especially being a defender, and seeing him score that was awesome.
6: I think, yeah, we had 3 draws and were unbeaten, and that was amazing.
7: New Zealand remarkably dreaming the impossible dream.
5: But unfortunately didn't get out of the group.
6: But it was still a really good occasion. So that's the challenge. We need to be better. But we've been through some pretty tough intercontinental playoffs. The last 3 attempts, we've had to play Mexico, Peru, Costa Rica, and missed out each time. I was involved in the Costa Rica game. And that was difficult and disappointing, you know, to get so close. There was a lot of players that felt the hurt, you know, knew the disappointment in the changing room. I can still go back and feel it. The moments after the game, it was just silence. And then the World Cup obviously changed, and we had the direct entry from Oceania. So we knew we were the heavy favourites to win. But when we had to do our jobs.
0: Against Costa Rica, there's a lot of players who are still in the squad now. I think it shaped us in a positive way. It sharpens a lot of players to know how big a deal this is for our country and just what it means for our team to get to the World Cup.
6: I think a lot of them remembered and felt that it's not going to happen again.
5: A lot of us played together growing up. And then the players who have been overseas, you know, they integrate well.
6: Humility is key. No egos. You know, we've got someone like Chris Wood, you know, who's a Premier League superstar.
5: They have a lot of experience, a lot of knowledge, so we're always learning.

0: much as we can.
1: And then young players forging careers.
0: Throughout the qualifying, we all believed in ourselves and we all were confident that, you know, if we play our way, we would qualify. It was just a matter of putting those things together.
2: The journey we went on, going back all the way to the game we lost against Costa Rica, to get over the line was, yeah, unbelievable feeling.
0: And now it's just an excitement of getting our country back to a World Cup.
3: Come on, the Uruguay!
0: We're all Kiwi guys, and that itself is something special. I hope that we can make New Zealand proud, just as the other generation did for us.
1: We've not used the word underdog for maybe 18 months now. The players go into every game expecting to win.
2: Hopefully there's not 15 or 16 years between us and the next group. I hope that it's every 4 years from now on, yeah.
4: New Zealand are drawn in Group G alongside Belgium, Egypt, and Islamic Republic of Iran. They'll hope to get off to a strong start at Los Angeles Stadium as they face Islamic Republic of Iran on June 15th. Next, they'll travel to BC Place Vancouver on June 21st to take on seven-time African champions, Egypt. And they stay in Vancouver for their third match against the highest-ranked nation in the group, Belgium. So four nations hoping to make their FIFA World Cup dream a reality. Different routes through qualifying, but all with a chance to create history. Australia and Switzerland pushing to move beyond the last 16. New Zealand and Panama chasing a first win on this stage. And once they take that step, who knows where it could lead? The opportunity of a lifetime is almost upon us.
5: Es una gran responsabilidad representar a un continente que es como África.
6: منتخب مصر طبعا بحفلات كبيره جدا فيها حوالي 120 مليون.
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10: A monumental event is coming. The world's greatest players will play in the land of passion and Futebol Archi. 8 host cities, 32 teams. World, are you ready? Vai ser épico. Go epic.